0: shout out the ladies as well, huh?
1: I miss her.
0: Your time today is your day. Make sure and shout out.
1: Yeah. I say every time I go in here.
0: Make sure and shout out.

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1: Fellas, sometime presentations. 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That's a guess what?
0: She's loving the ambience of my... 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

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All right, you can call me up as well. 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It's ladies, it's your time. You in charge. You say what? Hey, I want to hear this. Yes, it's yours. One time. Anyway, we take a short pause. I'll come on my right back. Gonna end it off in fine style. JY's and Sean 3.9 comedy till 9. This long.

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1: If a woman that will mack a man or brack a man or mack a man, go and get some money that he never had. Take a man, book a flight to somewhere that he never been. Take you up and fly you up, you end up in the Netherlands. 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He said it looking like a flash flood.
0: So make it only because he was begging, huh?
1: Ready where the man you got is super soaker. 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
0: Listen,
1: listen, listen,
0: only for you, Tamika, we touch back this one. Let me go.
1: Alright then, use it for a woman that will make a man or break a man. Make a man, go and get some money that he never had. Make a man, book a flight to somewhere that he never been. Take you up and fly you up, you end up in the Netherlands. No, he in the Netherlands, we're saying that he never had. 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He said, looking like a flash flood, running with deep swells. 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

0: women, but they really look a slim. 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She said she want me when they want she back from the back till she feet get beat. 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

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Today was our ladies' day. Tomorrow, Father's Day, yeah? 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

0: do the right thing so easy. 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What's the plan on Saturday night? 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
1: Saturday night, we outside. All right, we're going to have some fun tonight.
0: All right.
1: Just in our mood for the ladies already, so you know.
0: Yeah.
2: Yeah.
0: Ladies, look out. All right, guys, so you can catch me, God's willing, next Thursday. You catch your wise tomorrow. Jay Wise, you working tomorrow, right?
3: Yeah,
0: God's willing. 6 to 9? All right, 6 to 9,
3: nine
0: alongside
3: to
0: Sunny. And 9 to 12 in the morning.
3: Yeah.
0: Double boss.
3: Yeah, double.
0: Doubles right now. All right, guys, have a good one.

0: Listen, yeah. I'm gonna need some blessing. Let me see what you got, baby.
1: So let me see
0: your secret. Oh, shit, baby.

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1: Yeah.
0: If you're a good woman, I take you on vacation. I give you shrimp. I give you lobster. I give you berries. You can use my card. We can go on tour. We take you to Car Mart. 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
4: 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I give you shrimp. I give you lobster. I give you berries. You can use my card. We can go on tour. We take it to Car Market. Show the car that you like. You don't want a good man.

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2: Yeah, man. 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

0: Urban. Mm-hmm. Hero, what's it vibes? Good morning to you.
1: Morning, happy Father's Day, my lion.
0: Yes, same to you, my brother.
1: Yeah, and the rest of the nation, happy Father's Day to everybody.
0: Yes, indeed. Happy Father's Day going out to all the fathers to be, the father figures, the mothers playing the role, the grandfathers, you know. Such a great day, right? I know the men are going to be well taken care of. I wouldn't lie, Hero. I shocked to see you here this morning, and I swear it's so happy you're coming to me tonight. I thought that this... This day would have been one we would not see.
1: Yeah, responsibilities.
0: Nah, well, that's true. And then, you know, it's just 3 hours in the day, and then you're back.
1: Well,
0: you know,
1: again, that's how when we were training, that's how they give it to us now. You know?
0: Mm-hmm.
1: It's just 3 hours out of the day.
0: Yeah.
1: If you can't give 3 hours out of the day to your craft and thing, I'm not man. Everything else could work around it.
0: True that. I want to big up to everybody that is working today. You decided, hey, hear what? You appreciate being saluted as a dad, as a father figure. But you also say, hey, I'm going out there and I'm going to make that money today. All right? Happy Sunday going out to all those that are in the kitchen, as I said earlier on. It's only 9:45, 15 minutes before 10 o'clock. So around this time, I'm sure pot bubbling. Some people don't cook already. All right, feel free to let us know what's on the menu. It's sweet soca and Sunday lunch. You understand? 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Keep your dial right where it is. We're coming back with some more Blazing Soca. All your favorite hits in the mix today. JY's the Wise One and DJ Hero. You know what it is.
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JY's a wise one, DJ Hero. Back on all Sunday. Soca takeover. 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

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Now, the WhatsApp, we still don't have it sorted out. So you can place a call to us, 624-105-623-5001, all right? We'd like to say Happy Father's Day going out to all the fathers of Slam 100.5 FM, all right? So I want to say happy birthday, happy Father's Day, sorry, going out to Verse.

0: Hero, Sean 3.0, Sonny Bling, DJ Situation, Selecta Caleb, Selecta Miles. I leaving out anybody? Hero?
1: Dwayne.
0: DJ Dwayne as well. Happy Father's Day to DJ Dwayne. And to the boss, John. Happy Father's Day to you as well, all right? And guys,

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All right, so guys, hit us up on the WhatsApp, or you can place the call to send your Father's Day greetings. 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All right?

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0: I take him up for every river lime. 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
1: Weddings. 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
0: Yeah.
1: Corridor.
0: Corridor.
1: Corridor.
0: Is it that?

0: Good vibes we're dealing with, guys. It's already 3 minutes now after 11 o'clock as we shut down hour number two. Jay Wise, the wise one. DJ Hero.
1: Yeah, man. Sammy Hero. Sunny Hero.
0: Sunny Hero. Wait, hold on.
1: I'm looking for a particular name in the back of my head now. Dalwa Hero.
0: Dalwa. Dalwa, all right. Ole Hero, Hero.
1: Dalwa.
0: Dalwa. Dalwa Hero. That's the name today, all right? Yeah, yeah, yeah. Baby girl saying, that is Hero tune.
1: Wow! 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No, no. No,
0: they
1: no.
0: Can't lick the butter. That is Hero's tune, all right?
1: Nah, if I only ready, play my tune in true talk. You know my tune?

0: we have more coming. Only keep it locked. 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Keep it locked.
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All right? I want to send out love and strength to everyone facing Father's Day with memories instead of moments. May the love of your Father continue to guide and comfort you. To those whose fathers are no longer here, Father's Day could be real difficult. Wishing you peace, comfort, and cherished memories of the man who helped shape your life. Yeah. Thinking about everyone who lost their fathers today. And I hope you find love, light, laughter. And lessons that remain forever in your heart, man. Father's Day, they're easy for everybody. To those remembering fathers who have passed on, their legacy lives. It lives on through the lives that they touch. Want to say happy Father's Day going out to Nathan, rolling with his boo, Shanice.

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Follow their Instagram and Facebook for all the details. Food Hall, grocery made greater. We say happy Father's Day going out to my brethren, Nigel, out there, Alexa Quartz, in Piaco. All fathers locked on to slam. Ah, boy. Happy Father's Day to DJ Marlon. We forget Marlon and all, boy. All right? Big menu today. Shepherd pie, pigeon peas and coconut milk, macaroni salad, cranberry rice, fresh salad, barbecue lamb, stewed chicken, yes! Yes! That is it. Happy Father's Day to Christopher Fento from your loving wife, Cherish. I want somebody to call us now. And send your greetings live, all right? 624-105-623-501. Bacchanal Sunday. Father's Day. And of course, guys, we pumping the soca. We pumping the soca today.

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0: 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Yeah? 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
2: Yeah.
3: If you're a good woman, I take you on vacation. I give you shrimp. I give you lobster. I give you berries. You can use my card. We can go on tour. We'll take it to Car Mart. You choose the car that you like. You don't want a good man.

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1: From trapping to rapping, need to be proud of me. 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

0: 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We don't only have sense. It's weekend. You understand? Saturday.
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1: Give that precious smile.
0: And for all the expectant daddies, maybe it's your first time here, ready for Father's Day yet. Your Father's Day will be next year. If the child ain't born in time for Father's Day, gotta wait till the following year, right? At least that's what they told me years ago.

0: Did you allow Daddy to have the day that he was looking forward to? Meaning he get a rock back, he just do it his way, he wasn't even home. But that was a really good way to test if you're a good or a bad man on Father's Day, right? A humble test. A humble way to test out your Father's Day strength, right? Is by saying you're going out on Father's Day. If you're, what am I hearing you, right? You unplug here.
1: Right, wait on it now.
0: You had it.
1: Yeah.
0: Right. Here's a good way to test your Father's Day strength as a man on Father's Day, right? If you could tell the family, I'm making a turn on Father's Day. So like, you know, our football, it's our lime, it's our whatever. You're making a turn on Father's Day. And this is no scene. You know your Father's Day strength, dude. If you say for Father's Day, you're making a turn and everybody vex, what, you're going out again? Then you know he's a waste father. He's one of them fathers who do be a wrong and things. That is a good way to judge your Father's Day. If you can afford on Father's Day as a man to say, oi, me and the boys, them liming today.
1: World Cup.
0: And they let you know, have a good day. You enjoy yourself. Then you know his Father's Day material.
1: Yeah.
0: Anytime you're a man, you gotta say, I'm making that turn and they vex. Ross, you can't stay home. One day you can't stay with the trend. Yeah, then you know, you under the microscope. Yeah. Big man thing. That means you're under the microscope. They've been watching you for a little while. I feel like I'm going to make a video about it. Because I like your answer for this today. No, you won't go on now. Barbara Jen. I never see my little post online about Barbara Jen today, right? And he said, Bling. A big man, eh? Over 50. He said, Bling. You know why Father's Day don't go the way men expect it to go, and he's always had a complaint every year? Because men running under the code of Mother's Day for Father's Day. I said, well, what do you mean? He said, is it the same way mothers for Mother's Day, they want to get it pampered and treated nice, right?
1: Yeah.
0: Men know. All of a sudden, for Father's Day, you run on the same code and die by a vex. So for Father's Day, you study breakfast and lunch, and if somebody will rub your foot for you, you understand? When in reality, you're supposed to be by a beach, freezing with your dogs, and what the man them does do, knock on football, go and lime some way, big lime.
1: Mm-hmm.
0: But no, all you're running Father's Day.
1: Under the mother's code.
0: Under the Mother's Day code.
1: Oh,
0: so that is why all you ain't getting the fullness of the Father's Day. Because all they're studying things. So, and then I say, well, you know, that makes sense, because when we complain about vests and underwear, if we're running under the Mother's Day code, that is the equivalent of lingerie. I don't want buying that. So, them are really mean to be disrespectful with vests and underwear, you know, but they're buying you lingerie to go along with your breakfast and your thing. You know what I'm saying?
1: Yeah.
0: So, we had to change the code.
1: Change
0: that. 2027, Father's Day is no longer a thing you stay home with the family about. If you're a real good father, Father's Day is the day you do what you want.
1: Yeah, a father's lime.
0: Correct, Father's Day is the day, and not planned by your wife, you know. But that's the next thing. There's some, I real lime out there right now, the wives plan lime.
1: Planning the lime.
0: No. You don't dictate the lime. Father's Day, it's really good Father's Day to do what the hell they want.
1: Because if they dictate the lime, they will dictate what time you have to go home to.
0: Well, correct, but it's their lime. And before it is really a family day.
1: Yeah.
0: The trend. No, I'm accustomed doing that part. This day is not for that. But those don't mind me, I guess. Don't mind me, eh?
1: So you come to keep fire and then don't mind me, eh?
0: I'm going to record my thing then on podcast. That one way. Two ways you're going to. Yeah. There we go.

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0: Pull up again.
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Big up all the fathers out there. Know you want to say that? These are the fathers who get the unfair hand in the dance now, boy. Now, they are deadbeat fathers, right? They are deadbeat fathers. But then there are fathers who are not very much involved because the mothers have made life difficult for them to be involved. I will big up them daddies and them sisters. There are some daddies out there that they never give up the duty, you know. They just give up the fight down. They give up the bacchanal, they give up the drama because you know what? One day the children will get big and we go have a conversation. So they give up on the bacchanal in the meantime because it's too much. So big up all the daddies out there who know. They really, really have good intentions, you know. But somehow the playing field wasn't leveled in a way to get them that love now, boy. Happy Father's Day to you still. Give me that tune now.

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0: on.
1: There's no way to explain the feeling that you get when you become a father, you know.
0: El amor entiende.
1: The best way to put it is just unconditional love. Now, you never realize how much you could love somebody without even knowing them now. I think that's the best one. I don't know. I don't know how to explain it right, but when you become a parent, they will feel that joy. But I tell some partners that are partners who are expecting at this time. And I say, brother, the feeling that you go in and get on that day when you meet your little one, it's absolutely different. It's direct unconditional love. You know, you go and feel that love you never felt before, you know. Big up all the children that make us such great people that we are too. You know, the children doesn't prove you too, eh? Some men does become a little more worthless, but the majority become greater. Big up all the daddies out there, you know what I mean? So, like, for instance, when I heard I was going to be a daddy boy, that I was so excited. When I heard that I moved out my mother's house, I was still in my mother's house. I moved out one time, you know. Move out one time and never went back, you know. These things that's make you know what I mean? I become now, boy. You know what I'm saying? You're going from a boy to a man. So big up all the real fathers, them who never one day neglect the duty and the responsibility, you know? Understanding where the role that they play, you know what I'm saying? So give me that unconditional love now.
0: El amor entiende lo que nadie puede entender.
1: Give me that unconditional love now.